Though this season of her life had been cold, lonely, and tough, though she slipped back into a darkness she had hoped by now to have overcome, she had learned a beautiful lesson as she kissed her girls goodbye and thanked them for getting her out. That maybe...

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Says o ashikando wakawa. You don't have to be. You don't have to be the anything you say. Try not to be. Try not to be that something in this city.

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Yeah, we gon' talk for a sec. Then I'ma call you a car and I tell him to go to the vet. On

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Nobody gives a fuck. Ay, bad connection, don't play with me. My wallet lazy, can't stay skinny, wet through some shit, but I'm better now. Regular at the Rose Bowl, Brookside, but I ain't playing golf. He said sorry about the mix, and knows who's crying now.